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We're gonna rock the shoes right off of our feet. 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

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Sweet perfume kisses.

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0: Johnny Devlin sang Hey Little Angel. 1959 suchte das Jazz-Trio Martin Napoleon, Chubby Jackson und Mickey Sheen ein vierblättriges Kleeblatt. I'm looking over a four-leaf clover.
1: Marty, I'm looking over Mickey, a four-leaf clover, Chubby,
2: that I overlooked before.
1: Go again, Chub.
2: Okay. One leaf is sunshine, Mick.
1: The second one is rain,
2: Marty.
1: The third is the roses that grow in the lane,
2: Marty.

screens of religion as they implant the visions of a world that

I gave up smoking. The nights are long since I quit drinking too. I won't cry and I can keep from choking up. I just can't keep from thinking, hey,